love, it's the lust, it's the drugs, it's the buzz, it's the crush in the bud, it's the ride, it's the rush, it's the fights, it's the blood, it's the signs from above. Fuck the government, live life in the mud. It's the love, it's the lust, it's the drugs, it's the buzz, it's the crush in the bud, it's the ride, it's the rush, it's the fights, it's the blood, it's the signs from above. Fuck the government, live life in the mud, yo. I don't believe in that, dude, lally. Seen the people move too chatty. Why every politician's all pricks, too pally, opposition to the bullshit. No wonder why we tryna get high. I feel the hunger, we just really tryna get by. 100 questions in my head, why? I guess I'll understand the lessons in the next life. In the next life. Understand it in the next life. And in the next life. I guess I'll understand it in the next life. 100 questions in my head, why? I guess I'll understand it in the next life. 100 questions in my head, why? Why? It's the love, it's the lust, it's the drugs, it's the buzz, it's the crush in the bugs, it's the ride, it's the rush, it's the fights, it's the blood, it's the signs from above. Fuck the government, live life in the mud. It's the love, it's the lust, it's the drugs, it's the buzz, it's the crush in the buds, it's the ride, it's the rush, it's the fights, it's the blood, it's the signs from above. Fuck the government, live life in the mud. It's the ups and the downs. It's the trust in your pals. It's the ends that we love. It's the them and the us. It's the dust, it's the loud. It's the senses it touch. Still I'm touching the ground. Still the buzz lift me up. It's the love, it's the lust, it's the drugs, it's the buzz, it's the crush in the buds, it's the ride, it's the rush, it's the fights, it's the blood, it's the signs from above. Fuck the government, live life in the mud. It's the love, it's the lust, it's the drugs, it's the buzz, it's the crush in the buds, it's the ride, it's the rush, it's the fights, it's the blood, it's the signs from above. Fuck the government, live life in the mud.

up under Duvalier during the Duvalier years of the dictatorship in Haiti. To me, it was a period of silence and of fear. I was 17. My family, my uncle, my aunt, and four of my cousins were arrested and they were killed. They were taken to Fort Dimanche, the infamous prison under the Duvalier regime, and they were killed. And to me, that event really marked my choice. I decided that I could no longer accept this to continue. And one way I thought I could change it is by being a journalist.

0: No. All right, we're coming to the last chorus. Need to hear everybody sing it. Are you ready?
1: Sweet Caroline.
0: Good times.